bench waiting for the teco guacamole. 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Waiting for the sun to shine, hoping for

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No, I just can't seem to give it up. 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Won't you please pour me another cup? Only tea teases, only teases my pain. Lapsus zu schauen, wo ist die Tatsche liegen und kräht.

know I would be untrue. And you know it seems to me that I would be a liar if I were to come up to you and say,

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not about your hairstyle or the novelty glasses on your nose. 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So if you're sweet, don't be afraid to be an ice cream cone-shaped truck. 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
0: 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It's me. Open the door.
1: I thought you left, Lee. What you doing back here?
0: Listen, baby, they have stole my car.
1: What do you mean they stole your car?

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How the wind smooths the waves.

I'm so deep. Come to me. In from the water off to me. With your crispy sand cars and your

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1: Should we roll it, Jimmy? 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

singer grows older, his conception goes a little deeper because he lives life and he understands what he's trying to say a little more. If a singer tries to find out what's happening in life, it gives him a better insight on telling the story of the song he's trying to sing.

in your hands. I think I know how it feels. Was it real just like this?

You keep lying when you ought to be truthful, and you keep losing when you ought to not bet. You keep sinning when you ought to be changing. Now what's right is right, but you